0: bargain sniffers. You've just reached the third floor underwear, plumbing and plastic gnome department, and you're peeking out on E, right?
1: It's exciting, isn't it?
0: Okay, it's whistle time for our philosophical question of the month. Is God dead or just sold out? We say, come unto us, all ye who are heavy laden, and we'll refresh you. You folks on the fourth floor at the VW Theme Cafe, it's hanging jaw time.
1: Happy hour.
0: Two drinks for the price of one. And you can put your scanners on.
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0: For two. Even though the hotel's not built yet, no worries, it comes with an ensuite violin player.

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1: I need your arms around me, I need to feel your touch.

0: you. Thank you very much.
1: We'd like to do for you now the little set of numbers which we call Tommy's Parents, as you probably read in the musical papers. And if we've ever played for any of you before, you probably know this piece of repartee that I'm just about to embark on. It's the story of our mini opera. And this mini opera was something which we did on our second album. And in a way, for in its time, it was adventurous because it was one story which took six different themes of music. And the story is about a girl guide who was seduced by an old engine driver. And it's, you know, sprung his social comment thing. And John Entwistle plays the engine driver. The seducer.
2: The Black Reaper.
1: Ah, yes. And I play the girl guide. Later. And the seduction takes place while the girl guide's boyfriend is away from home, and she's weeping because he's been away so long. And some of her friends say, "We have a remedy," and you'll hear that chorus, "We have a remedy." And the remedy is, of course, the old engine driver, who's a randy old bastard, and they know that with him, she'll be all right. And so what happens is they fornicate.
2: And what's that?
1: Pardon?
2: What's that, Pete? I thought it was a little station outside Chibinonga.
1: No. Oh.
2: That's the trouble, always sitting here in the back.
1: He always gets off at the wrong stop. Anyway. This seduction is rather lengthy. And because it's so long, the boyfriend, who is very, very late indeed, and he deserves what he gets, nevertheless, he comes in right in the middle of the seduction. And he catches the couple in the act. And I'd like you now to imagine the scene.
2: Little Gretel gone.
1: Assemble the musicians. And the reason that the seduction takes so long is because Ivor, as he's an engine driver naturally, doesn't come on time. Oh, blimey. It's taking longer than usual. He's looking at the watch he got for his retirement, you see, all covered in soot. Anyway, in he comes. The boyfriend catches them.
2: Aha! Oh.
1: All over me best Persian. But instead of rebuking them duly rebuking them, as it was ahead of its time, and remember this was 3 years ago, we anticipated feelings of peace and love and pacifism and all that kind of thing which were to come, represented as you know, and in the skinhead revolt and so on. And such is life. He forgives them. He sees them there and he forgives them. He loves to watch that sort of thing. Anyway, we'll get on with it now. Okay? And we'll welcome you to the Frankie Howard Show next time. We do feature normally. You normally would feature Keith Moon singing. But today we'll just have to feature him. If you would like to stand, Keith.
2: I will. Yes. Okay, now. Is that it?
1: Yes.
2: Okay, I'll just stand.
1: And called A Quick One While He's Away.

handle of my little brown broom. I pull out the wires of the telephone.

each other across the room, and the chemistry is unbearable, and definitely not on anyone's agenda. He suggests they go someplace they won't be seen, and she thinks otherwise. Finally, they agree to go. We put up at Dunkin' Donuts. Usual strategy. Fall in love under a hail of spit that they ignore while secretly conspiring to murder each other, hoping that will alleviate some of the more uncomfortable feelings that may arise in a situation like this. But behind closed doors, the eyes of the world becoming their wallpaper, they meld into a beautiful example of a power that definitely exists and come together on a warm moonlit night in spite of themselves. Likely story.

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0: Ayes Gwed, ganja we blaze. Even when the boss is stress we. Yes I, a big lyrics that Mika Shamia. On continue avec l'original Chazzy Deck sur le Redeem. Le morceau s'appelle First Class because we are smoke first class with air that. 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

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Positive lyrics every time.

Some folks call it oil. 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That was a low-down, cold-blooded, badge-carrying, gun-toting law machine. And everybody simply call him Strings. Now they came from the east, slick as grease, but they got fleeced. I've even seen them come from the west, they're the best, but no contest.

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And from 16 to 60, if law-breaking was your game, there's a 99.9% chance you're gonna run up on me.

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We gotta bring back that. 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

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you, you, you, you, you, you, you, you, you, you, you, you, you, you, you, you, you, you, you, you, you, you, you, you, you, you, you, you, you, you, you, you, you, you, you, you, you, you, you, you, you, you, you, you, you, you, you, you, you, you, you, you, you, you, you, you, you, you, you, you, you, you, you, you, you, you, you, you, you, you, you, you, you, you, you, you, you, you, you, you, you, you, you, you, you, you, you, you, you, you, you, you, you, you, you, you, you, you, you, you, you, you, you, you, you, you, you, you, you, you, you, you, you, you, you, you, you, you, you, you, you, you, you, you, you, you, you, you, you, you, you, you, you, you, you, you, you, you, you, you, you, you, you, you, you, you, you, you, you,

it like I really got to tell you, I'm losing confidence because I'm talking loud and vulgar. I'm talking vulgar because I'm angry at what I've experienced all my years through this, and I'm just angry. And everyone else has the right to be angry too, but that's it.

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I'm not afraid to waste my life, because when I die, I'm going to paradise. And I'm not worried, so I'm in a hurry to die. But no one's going to disrespect me.